says, oh, wrong number, sorry to waste your time. And I think to myself, why now? Why me? Why?

Well, I hope you've had a great week. Working hard, playing harder, yeah? Fantastic, that's what it's all about. Talking of playing hard, it's my job to play the tunes a little harder than anybody else. Rock and roll! Well, slightly rocky anyway. Following Pointer Sisters and Jump for My Love, this is Alice Cooper and Poison. And you are very welcome to the show. We are on till 5. Settle back and enjoy. Coming next, Bronski Beat and Small Town Boy. Well, it rhymes, doesn't it? Enjoy, Small Town Boy. After Alice, who is a scratch golfer, I'll have you know.

It's another Happy Friday song coming out of your radio across Norway. And stuck with you, Huey Lewis and the News. And from one happy song to another. We do tend to whistle when we're happy, don't we? You know anybody who whistles when they're unhappy? Nope, you never hear that. So let's prove the point. Bobby McFerrin.

0: Put a smile on your face. Don't bring everybody down like this. Don't worry. It will soon pass, whatever it is. Don't worry, be happy.
1: 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To klubbklassikere på rad.
2: My goodness, I love this part of the show. We play a couple of songs that make you feel so macho. Here's the first from Sunita, followed by Bananarama. Cruel Summer, long time, no listen.

It's Say McCartney and Jackson, Friday afternoon across Norway. Now, last weekend, I played a DJ set in Oslo for a young lady called Karen and all her friends and family. And it was a little bit crazy, a little bit fun at Bar Bardo in Oslo. Don't know if you know it or not. Happy 50th, Karen. Hope you had a great time. This is for you from back in the day, Sandra.

It was a number one in the 80s for him, following his solo number one in the 70s, which was My Sweet Lord. Remember that? Beautiful ballad. Right, talking of beautiful ballads, I got one for you. Coming next, Every Time You Go Away, the amazing Paul Young, and Here We Are. If you are still working for that weekend, tell the boss it's time to go home. Tell the boss Pat Sharp said it was okay. Good luck.

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Hang on.

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We need some actual words, not just na na na na na. Thank you.

0: Thank you for checking the show this afternoon. If you look back at Top Gun, obviously this is the theme tune from the original Top Gun, along, of course, with Berlin and Take My Breath Away, but this was the title sequence, wasn't it? The music that accompanied it. There is to be a new Tom Cruise... No, not another Top Gun, not yet, but there's going to be a new Days of Thunder.
1: I don't know why I like it. I just do.
0: Well, me too as well. Tom Cruise and Anne Hathaway in Days of Thunder 2.

It's Billy Idol and Hot in the City as we roll round towards 5 o'clock. Hopefully going home time for you if you're still working. Modern Talking playing now. What a Sky Channel favourite this was.

a smile on your face. Don't bring everybody down like this. Don't worry. It will soon pass, whatever it is. Don't worry, be happy.

says, oh, wrong number, sorry to waste your time. And I think to myself, why now? Why me? Why?

gentlemen, this is Billy McCluskey from Palm Springs reporting for NBC Sports of America. 20 seconds to the start of the 31st party of race.